0: I want you, I need you, oh God. 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
0: That's Spanish?
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2: 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I've been running.

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0: Don't cheat your feet.
1: Yes. Can't you behind the grandstand?
0: Can you have any pudding?
1: Stand still, laddie.
2: 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En este invierno, música total.

I and I to everyone. Got to help, well, we got to help, yeah. There's no need to cry, yeah. Got to help, well, we got to help, yeah. Gotta live that love. You know.

me from the start. 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I want a few words, now go tell you no sweetheart. 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I'll get straight to the point, like a aura dart. 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

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But what you don't know, I'm gonna tell you right now that the stutter and the scat is the same thing. Yo, I'm the scat man. 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I'm the scat man. Why should we be pleasing any politician? Reasons who would try to cheat the seasons if they could. The state of the condition insults my intuition, and it only makes me crazy and a heart like wood. Everybody stutters one way or the other, so check out my message to you. As a matter of fact, don't let nothing hold you back. If the scat man can do it, brother, so can you. 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

Love is the weapon. Love is the wager. Love is the lesson. Love is the moment. Love is the way. Love is the pain. Love is the wave. Love is the sleepless. Love is the game. Love is the nameless. Love is the grave. Love is the message. Love is the vibe. Love is the answer. Love don't die.

today, man. Continuing the Boomer Adventures. The DJ coming through live. Make some noise for your DJ Techno Dread and Richard and Bad Boy.

Oh my god. I'm so horny right now. I shouldn't have said that out loud.

When I walk on by, girls be looking like Debbie Fly. I pimp to the beat, walking down the street and my new freak, yeah. This is how I roll, animal print pants out control. It's Red Food with the big ass fro, and like Bruce Lee, rock